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Will you hold the line when every one of them is giving up and giving in? 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Tell me, will the stars align? 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'Cause this house of mine.

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